The latest tune from Sam Fender with Olivia Dean. That's Rain Me In with Ann Arbor's 107.1. Happy Thursday evening. I'm Derek. Modern English. Bridget calls me baby all next. Here's Collective Soul. Timeless cut, It Shine.

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1: Hey friends, it's me, Scott Vertical, hanging out live at Sounds and Sights on Thursday nights. We are in downtown Chelsea having a blast. This thing is huge, and it's an absolutely gorgeous night to be out here. It happens every Thursday night from 6:30 to 8:30, all the way till the end of July. And here to talk about some of the things that she loves about the Sounds and Sights Festival is Elle Cole. She's the city manager. Elle, thank you so much for joining me today.
2: I'm so happy to be here on this beautiful evening that we're all getting to enjoy together.
1: It's really gorgeous out here. You could not have planned a better evening for Sounds and Sights.
2: You're kind of sitting here with the sun and just going over the crowd with the music playing and seeing the kids play with the cornhole. I don't think you could imagine anything that could be more American.
1: Right. And as the city manager, you know, you see kind of events like this often. What is it about Sounds and Sights that you really tickles your fancy?
2: You know, I'm new to the city of Chelsea. I've been here for about 4 months, and one of the things that I love about the most about Chelsea is that events like this are not just an event. They're a reflection of who we are as a community. So Sounds and Sights is the same way for me. You know, it brings together families, friends, local businesses, everyone together in the community. And you see kids dancing and children playing, and you see even the adults relaxing and enjoying each other, and it just brings me so much happiness to see the community celebrate in this way, and it's such a unique and special thing we have to celebrate together.
1: And it's happening right now, and every Thursday night until the end of July, Sounds and Sights on Thursday nights in downtown Chelsea. Elle Cole, city manager for the city of Chelsea, thank you so much for joining us today. I appreciate it.
2: Thank you. Please come out and join us.
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We've got tickets for the first of two shows for The Tallest Man on Earth at the Arc, Saturday, October 24th. 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

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It's Bright Lights on your Thursday. The latest from Weezer, straight ahead after Milky Chance.

0: Weezer and their latest single off of their upcoming self-titled album called The Gold Album. That's We Might As Well Be Strangers featuring Wednesday. And the hype is real. The hype is definitely garnering some traction. Their new album coming out August 21st. And quick thought, with The Strokes, Weezer, new stuff coming out, all we need is like the American Rejects to release something. And there we go. We're back in 2005. How about that? Coming up after the break, Vance Joy with 107.1.
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9: A better life with Dr. Sanjay Gupta.
10: There are lots of things you can measure to get an idea of how healthy you are at any given moment. Temperature, heart rate, blood pressure, just to name a few. But how about how healthy you will be and how long you're likely to live? According to a new study out of the University at Buffalo, two simple strength tests are pretty accurate at predicting longevity in older women. One is hand grip strength, and the other is how quickly people can stand up from a seated position without using their arms. By the way, I remember interviewing former President Jimmy Carter when he was quite old and being really impressed how he just popped out of the chair without using his arms. Not a lot of older people can actually do that. But I think the message here is that maintaining strength as you age is going to help you perform everyday activities, but also help you avoid injury and stay independent. I'm Dr. Sanjay Gupta, helping you live a better life.
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Ann Arbor's 107.1. The latest from Brandi Carlile. Straight ahead after this timeless cut from The Police from 1981. Every little thing she does is magic.

0: Ann Arbor's 107.1, Brandi Carlile off of National Park Foundation PSA. That's Life on the Run. I'm Derek Heppy. Thursday, the weekend is basically here, right? We don't really count Fridays as a work week anymore. We do. But anyways, if you're trying to find something to do after work tomorrow, well, the Ann Arbor Summer Festival is going on. And you can catch Jerron Perry at 5 p.m. tomorrow. There's a Kid Zone Scrap Garden. There's also Pajamas, the band, at 7 o'clock. Spoken Word Night. That's pretty cool, too, at 7 o'clock. Chirp, also DJ Scuba E at 10 o'clock. A lot of stuff going on for the Ann Arbor Summer Festival. You can get more information, a2sf.org.
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7: A Better Life with Dr. Sanjay Gupta.
8: They say consistency is key, but sometimes you just gotta switch it up. A new study out of Harvard School of Public Health found that varying your exercise routine could add years to your life. What exercise someone did didn't matter much. What did matter was that all the exercises together worked all the muscle groups in their body. Now, an added benefit to changing things up is it can help you push through the plateau effect. That's when your body gets so efficient at doing something that you actually stop getting better at it. And we know from previous research that specializing in any one sport at a young age can make someone actually more prone to injury. And as experts we talk to point out, even elite athletes switch up things with their workouts, making sure to target strength, cardio, flexibility, balance, and doing that every single week. I'm Dr. Sanjay Gupta, helping you live a better life.
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the B-52s with Ann Arbor's 107.1 Love Shack on your Thursday. I'm Derek. Very happy to have you along on your Thursday evening. It's a little warmer today, but it's going to get even warmer next week. Let's cool down with some Alanis Morissette set up next after Noah Kahan. This is Doors.

0: Ann Arbor's 107.1. 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
13: A better life with Dr. Sanjay Gupta.
14: Osteoporosis affects millions of people in the United States and around the world. It's a disease that basically causes someone's bones to become weak, brittle, and porous, which can increase their risk of fractures. Now, the good news here is there are things you can do other than, or in addition to, taking medications to prevent fractures before it's too late. One is to up your intake of calcium and vitamin D. You also want to eat more protein. One functional medicine dietitian told us that that helps build muscle, and if you're building muscle strength, then you are also building bone strength. You want to be mindful of your workouts. The best ways to build bone density, one therapist told us, are going to be resistance exercises like lifting weights, and also exercises that make your bones take a bit of an impact, such as jumping or even running, just loading the bones a little bit more. I'm Dr. Sanjay Gupta, helping you live a better life.
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Cold War Kids, it's first with Ann Arbor, 107.1. I'm Derek. You have Mr. Eric Black with you until midnight, but not before Cannons and Starlight.

That's good to be from Goose here in Ann Arbor's 107.1. My name is Eric Black, and we'd like to thank everybody for coming out to Liberty Plaza this morning for Shane Mao and Rio Costa. They were our headliner and opening act for week four of Sonic Lunch. Next week, we have Chris Buhalis with Made in Michigan artist Laith Al-Sadi. That's next week's edition on July 2nd of Sonic Lunch. And coming up later on in the show, you still got one more day to win in the 107.1 ticket window. I'll let you know who's going to be there coming up a little bit later on, as well as Muse. We want to send you out to see them on their summer tour in the city of your choice. More on that later on in the show. We've also got new music from, and I'm seeing this correctly, the Rolling Stones. They have a new album coming out in July. We're going to play a song off of that new record coming up this hour. Right now, it's Portugal the Man, Feel It Still, on Ann Arbor's 107.1.

That's Too Sweet from Hozier on Ann Arbor's 107.1. And we still have the 107.1 ticket window open for one more day, starting tomorrow morning with Scott Vertical and Mark Copeland in the afternoon. You can win a pair of tickets for Metric, and they're all the Feeling Store. They're bringing out Broken Social Scene and Stars to the Fox Theater on Saturday, July 25th of Monsters and Men, the Mouse Parade Tour. It's going to be at the Masonic Jack White Theater on August 3rd. We have Train with Bare Naked Ladies and Matt Nathanson for Drops of Jupiter, 25 Years in the Atmosphere Tour. That's going to be at Pine Knob Music Theater on August 5th. And the Tallest Man on Earth, he's going to be in Ann Arbor at the Arc on Saturday, October 24th. You can still win a pair of tickets starting tomorrow morning with Scott Vertical and in the afternoon with Mark Copeland. Just call that number, 734-998-1071. We're going to hear from Beck after new music from Mumford & Sons. It's their song Here. They recorded live for Apple Music Sessions with Sierra Farrell here on Ann Arbor's 107.1.

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1: So back in 1982, a band from England called Haircut 100 released a terrific album called Pelican West, and you thought this band has a bright future, and then nothing. But 44 years later, the follow-up is out. Finally, it's called Boxing the Compass, and it's really good stuff. I think you'll like it. It's our pick of the week. We'll play four songs from the new album by Haircut 100 this week on Under the Radar Radio, Sunday from 7 till 9 on Ann Arbor's 107.1.

That's new music from the Rolling Stones. It's called In the Stars. Here on 8 Hours of 107.1. That's on their upcoming new album, Foreign Tongues. That's coming out on July 10th. And the Stones, apparently, they're a little bit conflicted when it comes to touring. Mick Jagger, he says he can't wait to tour. But Keith Richards said he's not so sure. I don't know if tours are possible. It's the traveling that takes it out of you. Well, if the Stones do go on tour, definitely try to see that. Who knows? It could be the last tour from the Rolling Stones. This new album, Foreign Tongues, though, is coming out on July 10th. And coming up in the 11 o'clock hour, I'll let you know how you can see Muse in the city of your choice, courtesy of Ann Arbor's 107.1. Right now, it's Lake Street Dive on Ann Arbor's 107.1.

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That's Soul Meets Body from Death Cab for Cutie here on Ann Arbor's 107.1. And after Bob Marley and the Wailers, I'll let you know how you can see Muse in the city of your choice, courtesy of Ann Arbor's 107.1. That's after Bob Marley and the Wailers. Right now, it's Casey Musgraves with Dry Spell on Ann Arbor's 107.1.

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That's going shopping from the Strokes here on Ann Arbor's 107.1. And we've got you covered with your weekend plans from Destination Ann Arbor. Coming up this Saturday at the Ann Arbor Summer Festival at the O&W Grove stage at 6 p.m., it's none other than Ember and Ash. They opened up for the Accidentals and Emma Zinc a couple of weeks ago on June 11th for Sonic Lunch. And now they're going to be at the O&W Grove stage at 6 p.m. at Ann Arbor Summer Festival this Saturday. And coming up on Sunday, it's the 80th anniversary of It's a Wonderful Life. That's at 10 p.m. at Rackham Stage. You can see It's a Wonderful Life, the 80th anniversary of that classic film. And that's all coming up this weekend. And if you need more ideas, check out Scott Vertical's conversation tomorrow morning with Chad Wiebesek, the Director of Media Relations for Destination Ann Arbor, for their weekly Life in Ann Arbor segment that airs tomorrow morning at 7 a.m. and on demand in the 107.1 app. Here's the smash.

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That's Sam Fender, 17, Going Under, here on Ann Arbor's 107.1. And right now we've got the latest single from Mountjoy and Gigi Perez, and it's called In the Middle, here on Ann Arbor's 107.1.

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3: We talk a lot here about ultra-processed foods and the many ways in which they can negatively impact your health. They've been linked to weight gain, obesity, type 2 diabetes, cardiovascular disease, even cancer. And now a new study out of UCSF found that high ultra-processed food intake was associated with something called intramuscular fat, which is exactly what it sounds like. That's fat inside your muscles, which can cause them to become weaker. Now, in this particular study, the researchers noticed more wear and tear and pain in people's knees because of weakened thigh muscles. Cutting back on ultra-processed foods isn't easy. The CDC estimates at least half the calories in our diet come from ultra-processed foods. But if you're looking to eat cleaner, cutting out sugar-sweetened beverages, that may be the best number one thing you can do to try and get started. I'm Dr. Sanjay Gupta, helping you live a better life.
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3: 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Ask them how the posts in their feed make them feel. These apps are built to be addictive, so kids, all of us in fact, will keep coming back for more, even when we are made to feel worse. It's bizarre. You might need to help your son or daughter reset their algorithm by unfollowing certain accounts and following or interacting with more positive ones. They might need suggestions of other healthier things to do, or to see you leading the way by example and putting your own phone away. In the run-up to bedtime, everyone's phone should go away, no questions asked. And if you need some help, sort of, I guess, resetting expectations, try engaging parents of your kids' friends for a more coordinated effort. I'm Dr. Sanjay Gupta, helping you live a better life.

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Ann Arbor's 107.1, that's Spoon from the album They Want My Soul, the song Inside Out. Spoon in the spotlight for Feature Artist Friday. They are in town tonight with the Beths at the Fillmore. There's still a couple of tickets available for that show if you're looking for a last-minute thing to do tonight. Spoon at the Fillmore. 9 minutes after 6 o'clock, Friday, June 26th. Good morning. My name is Scott Vertical, and yeah, Feature Artist Friday with Spoon. Feature Artist Friday sponsored by our good friends at Bank of Ann Arbor. And I'm going to be honest with you. I am not a Spoon expert. I enjoy their music very, very much, but I'm not well versed in Spoon lore. You know what I mean? Like, I don't know where they came from. I don't know what they do. But I know they're from Austin, Texas. That's one thing I think most people know. If you know anything about Spoon, you probably know that they're from Austin, Texas. But I did not realize that they got their name, and this is going to be a little bit of a road trip here. They got their name from a song by the German band Can.

0: And they are like an experimental rock band from the 70s, Can. This is German band. And they had a song called Spoon. So that's where Spoon gets their name from. But the song Spoon was the theme song to the 1985 movie Jagged Edge, starring Glenn Close and Jeff Bridges. Do you remember that movie? If you're old enough, you remember that movie, because it was there was a time in the mid 80s where there was a lot of like legal thrillers featuring a blonde lady and an older guy, you know, like a that's just kind of how it went. There was a lot of those. I had no idea that Spoon got their name from the title song from the movie Jagged Edge. You learn something new every day. We are going to shake off the clouds today for a comfortable, partly cloudy day with a high around 74. It's going to start warming up next week, but until then, it's a pretty nice weekend ahead of us. We've got 56 right now here at the studio. And coming up this hour, I'll get you your first keyword of the day to qualify you to see Muse live in the city of your choice. You're also going to hear this hour from Jesse Wells, the last dinner party on the way as well. 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It's Ann Arbor's 107.1.
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0: I wish I could sing like that. It's not everything singing, you know. The only important thing these days is rhythm and melody. Rhythm and melody.

0: Ann Arbor's 107.1, that is Casey Musgraves and Dry Spell. We heard Big Audio Dynamite before that with the song Rush. It is 19 minutes after 6 o'clock.
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0: And I'm not seeing any issues on the roads. Everywhere looks pretty good. Hopefully it's going to be a nice quiet Friday for your drive-in. I am seeing the sun starting to peek out over the horizon a little bit, so make sure you got your sunglasses with you. But other than that, looking excellent all around town. Coming up, that first keyword of the day to get you qualified to see Muse live in the city of your choice. We're going to hear from Tom Petty and the Heartbreakers, Moon Taxi, next on 107.1.
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17: From the Cook and White Heating and Cooling newsroom, I'm Renee Vitale. Critical recovery efforts continue in Venezuela following Wednesday night's historic back-to-back earthquakes. Rescue operations enter a pivotal phase today as international disaster teams from Europe and South America arrive on the ground to assist local authorities. Officials warn the death toll will rise significantly, with thousands still reported missing under collapsed infrastructure in Caracas. A nationwide state of emergency remains in effect as emergency crews navigate a crippled power grid and the ongoing closure of the country's primary international airport. Dexter Township has passed resolutions supporting and protecting community members belonging to minority groups. All board members voted to approve a resolution opposing immigration enforcement officers from using face coverings and entering any Dexter Township buildings. Township Trustee Laura Sanders says immigrants living in surrounding areas being targeted by ICE have prompted the board to step up in support of the township's own immigrant community. She adds Dexter Township is not a place where discrimination is acceptable. And the U.S. Equal Employment Opportunity Commission is suing the O'Reilly Auto Parts Distribution Center in Belleville. The retailer is accused of failing to accommodate a disabled employee. Officials say that the employee was hired as a commercial truck driver in 2015. 7 years later, he suffered a stroke and was advised that he could not drive a truck for 5 years. He requested a reassignment to a non-driving position, but was told O'Reilly's internal policy prohibited drivers from being reassigned, and he was terminated. That's the latest from the Cook and White Newsroom. 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
18: I'm Aaron Weintraub with the Santa Arbor Sports Update. Michigan basketball national champions Roddy Gale Jr. and Damari Burnett each signed NBA Exhibit 10 contracts. An Exhibit 10 contract is a one-year non-guaranteed minimum salary contract that secures a player for training camp, summer league, and the preseason, as well as a team retaining their G League rights. Gale signed with the Pistons. 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Team USA plays Bosnia-Herzegovina Wednesday in Santa Clara, California at 8 p.m. Eastern Time. 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
0: It's going to be a very comfortable, partly cloudy day today, a high around 74 degrees. It warms up a little bit tomorrow. Gentle, partly cloudy skies and a high of 78. Gentle, partly cloudy sky. Sometimes you just read the weather and you go, I wouldn't use the word gentle for the skies. I don't know. That's a new one on me. The weather will be gentle tomorrow. Sunday, we've got a spectacular, mostly sunny day, perfect for outdoor stuff. A high around 83. It warms up even more on Sunday. A major warm-up is starting next week. Partly cloudy skies, a high around 89 on Monday. Right now, though, 58 degrees at 629. Coming up, we'll get you your first keyword of the day to qualify you to see Muse in the city of your choice, and you get treated like a VIP while you're out there. We're going to hear from Jesse Wells, his latest after Moon Taxi. This is Too High. It's Ann Arbor's 107.1.

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And you can win tickets all week with the 107.1 Ticket Window.

Ann Arbor's 107.1, that is Jesse Wells with Won't You Come Out Tonight, his latest. Before that, Moon Taxi, it is 24 minutes before 7 o'clock. Oh, what a nice morning we have so far, don't we? Wouldn't it be nice to win yourself a little trip to go to the city of your choice with airfare and a two-night hotel stay? And, oh, and while you're there, you get to see Muse live. Yeah, and you get treated like a VIP once you get to that show. Their brand new album, The Wow Signal, came out today. It is now available, so we're all going to start listening to it as we get ready for this North American tour, The Wow Signal North American tour. And you can choose any of the dates that Muse, where they're playing. And it's going to be a lot of fun. So we would love to send you to this show. You get to hang out in the VIP section when you get there. You get to go back and hang out in the VIP lounge. You get snacks. You get a swag bag. You get other free stuff. You get to feel real extra super special at this show. But first, you got to qualify. And to qualify, you text us the occasional national keyword. Right now, the keyword is panic, P-A-N-I-C, like their amazing song, Panic Station. One of my favorite Muse songs is Panic Station. You arrived at Panic Station. Anyway, I can't help it. I love the song. Panic, P-A-N-I-C. Text the word panic to 95819. And once you've done that, you're qualified to see Muse live in the city of your choice. Panic, P-A-N-I-C. And keep listening because we've got more keywords throughout the day today. And we're going to do this next week as well. So lots of chances for you to qualify to see Muse live in the city of your choice. Good luck. Tom Petty and the Heartbreakers now. It's Ann Arbor's 107.1.

0: Ann Arbor's 107.1. That is The Last Dinner Party with Sinner. Before that, Tom Petty and the Heartbreakers. It is 16 minutes before 7 o'clock. This weekend, we're going to have some nice moments weather-wise. And so we got to get out and about. We have to explore this wonderful area in which we live. We're going to do that when we explore life in Ann Arbor in just a few moments with Chad Wiebesick from Destination Ann Arbor. Now, we say Destination Ann Arbor and we say life in Ann Arbor, but really, they cover the entire, like Washtenaw County, kind of like in general, gets covered by a lot of this stuff. So we are going to cover other cities other than Ann Arbor, like we usually do on Friday mornings. Last night, I was out in Chelsea for their Sounds and Sights on Thursday nights. Have you been out there for that? It's pretty cool. They closed the streets down, and we were right there on the corner of, I don't remember the streets. But we were right near Main Street, and they shut it all down, and they've got restaurants open and shops open, and it was a really, really nice time, and the weather was perfect last night for Sounds and Sights on Thursday night. So they do it every Thursday night in downtown Chelsea until the end of July. And there's 10 different stages. There's music. There's stuff for the kids. There's cornhole. Like I said, there's sales. There's deals. It was a lot of fun. It was a lot of fun. So if you're anywhere near Chelsea on a Thursday night for the next few weeks, you have to stop by Sounds and Sight on Thursday nights. It's so much fun.
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0: Looking good on the roads right now. Don't really see any issues anywhere in the Ann Arbor metropolitan area. You're going to get where you're going at the time you expected to get there. Coming up, we're going to explore life in and around Ann Arbor. We're also going to hear from Devin Gafilian, Spoon in the Spotlight for Feature Artist Friday, and the latest from Noah Kahn next on 107.1.
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13: A better life with Dr. Sanjay Gupta.
14: By age 35, two-thirds of American men will experience some degree of noticeable hair loss. And by age 50, about 85% of men will have significantly thinning hair. That's according to the American Hair Loss Association. Now, one dermatologist explained that hair loss can either be genetic or it can be triggered by stress, illness, surgery, medications, major life events. No matter the cause, a lot of men, understandably, are frustrated by hair loss because it seems like a loss of control. You can take great care of your scalp by all sorts of expensive lotions and potions, but that might not matter. There are some tried and true medications that might work, like minoxidil or finasteride. But another solution is just shaving it off, and I've heard more and more how liberating this can be for a lot of guys. That's the ultimate control of their appearance. I'm Dr. Sanjay Gupta, helping you live a better life.
15: From the Cook & White Heating and Cooling Newsroom, I'm Renee Vitale. A federal judge has halted President Trump's executive order tightening mail-in voting rules, blocking it from taking effect ahead of the 26th elections. The ruling prevents the administration from enforcing new restrictions that would have required the Postal Service to deliver ballots only to voters in federally approved lists, a move critics argued would disrupt state election systems and disenfranchise eligible voters. The decision marks a significant setback for the White House's efforts to reshape mail-in voting procedures before November. A Michigan appeals court has upheld the conviction of Anthony Joseph Manns, the Jackson father who shockingly confessed to abusing his own children in the middle of his trial. The three-judge appellate panel rejected the defense's arguments for a new trial, ruling that the mid-trial confession and the accompanying evidence of severe physical abuse were legally sound. With the appellate court's decision issued this week, Manns' prison sentence will stand. Novi police and state health officials are investigating after a 72-year-old woman was found dead and several other patients became seriously ill following recent dialysis treatments at a Novi dialysis center. Police say that the woman was discovered in her vehicle after failing to return home from an appointment at the facility. Four other patients who received treatment there were hospitalized, including one in intensive care. Investigators have not yet determined whether the cases are connected to the dialysis treatments, but the center has been closed as a precaution while the investigation continues. That's the latest from the Cook & White Newsroom. 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
10: I'm Aaron Weintraub with the St. Arbor Sports Update. The Tigers lost the Houston Astros 2-1 last night, opening their four-game series at Comerica Park and extended Detroit's losing skid to three games. Detroit falls to 34-47 at the midpoint of the season. At this time last year, the Tigers were 50-31. Detroit and Houston have three more games to play in this series in the D. Tonight at 6:40, tomorrow at 1:10, and Sunday at 1:40. Cater Montero, Framber Valdez, and Jack Flaherty are Detroit's scheduled starting pitchers for the weekend. 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Michigan basketball national champions Roddy Gale Jr. and Damari Burnett each signed NBA Exhibit 10 contracts. An Exhibit 10 contract is a one-year non-guaranteed minimum salary contract that secures a player to a team for training camp, summer league, and the preseason, as well as retaining their G League rights. Gale signed with the Pistons. Burnett signed with the Toronto Raptors. Yesterday in the World Cup, Team USA lost Turkey 3-2 in Group D in Los Angeles. The final games of pool play are tomorrow. The knockout stage starts Sunday in Los Angeles at 3 p.m. Eastern time with the first game in the round of 32, Canada versus South Africa. Team USA plays Bosnia-Herzegovina Wednesday in Santa Clara, California at 8 p.m. Eastern time. 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
16: Not too bad today. It is going to be quite pleasant, comfortable, partly cloudy, high around 74 tomorrow. Partly cloudy again. It gets a little bit warmer and a high around 78. It gets even warmer on Sunday. It's going to be nice for outdoor plans. It's a mostly sunny day with a high around 83. And then it warms up even more on Monday. A major warm up, partly cloudy skies and a high around 89 degrees. Right now we've got 57 degrees at 4 minutes before 7 o'clock. We're about to explore life in Ann Arbor, make some weekend plans with Destination Ann Arbor here in just a few moments. The latest from Devin Gafilian on the way. Spoon in the spotlight for Feature Artist Friday, and this is Noah Kahn, his latest Doors. It's Ann Arbor's 107.1.

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1: Ann Arbor's 107.1, that's Spoon with Do You. For Feature Artist Friday. Before that, we heard from Noah Kahn, his latest Doors. And now Feature Artist Friday is one of those things where you get to hear versions of songs that you don't get to hear anywhere else. And we do deep cuts. We do your favorites. Feature Artist Friday is always a lot of fun because you don't know what we're going to play next, right? And so Spoon is in the spotlight today. They're in town tonight with the Beths at the Fillmore in Detroit. They're

is 5 minutes after 7 o'clock, Friday, June 26th. Good morning. I just said my name is Scott Vertical, but I really, really want you to know, don't ever forget it. We are going to be shaking off the clouds. If you see any around, they're going to be gone pretty soon. It'll be just partly cloudy today with a high around 74. And then over the next few days, it warms up, warms up, warms up. We've got 57 degrees right now here at the studio. Coming up, your current keyword to get you qualified to see Muse live in the city of your choice. We're also going to explore life in Ann Arbor with Destination Ann Arbor. We're always so grateful that Chad Wiebesick from Destination Ann Arbor comes in on Friday mornings to guide us through some of the highlights for the weekend. Some great stuff. There's always great stuff happening in Washtenaw County. And so it's just hard to dig through it all. That's why we like to spotlight some of it on Friday mornings. Also this hour, you're going to hear from the Avid Brothers. Bridget Calls Me Baby on the way as well. The latest from Devin Gaffillion coming up after Kate Bush. It's Ann Arbor's 107.1.

Train, Bare Naked Ladies, and Matt Nathanson are coming to Pine Knob for one great night on August 5th. 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

0: Ann Arbor's 107.1, Devin Gafilian with IRL. That's his latest from the Time Will Tell album. That's out today. And I listened to most of it this morning on my way, getting ready to work here this morning. It's good. It's really, really good. The new Devin Gafilian album available now. And, of course, he will be at Bank of Ann Arbor's Sonic Lunch on July 23rd, less than a month from now. Getting very excited for that show. It's a free show at Liberty Plaza. I'm sure he's going to do that song that we just heard. And if he doesn't, well, we'll get you your money back. Oh, that's right. It's a free show. Before that, we heard from Kate Bush. It is 15 minutes after 7 o'clock. The current keyword to get you qualified to see Muse live in the city of your choice is panic, like their song Panic Station. P-A-N-I-C. Text the word panic to 95819, and you're qualified for a two-night hotel stay in the city you choose. Airfare for two to the city you choose, and you get to see Muse live. And depending on where they're playing, they're going to have Block Party, Portugal the Man, The Temper Trap opening up for them. So you'll see one or two or three of those artists. But you get to hang out in the VIP lounge before the show. And it's so much fun to be a VIP at a show. If you want to do this for Muse in the city of your choice, text the word panic, P-A-N-I-C, to 95819. Good luck.
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0: Oh, man, things look good on the roads right now. I don't see any issues anywhere around the Ann Arbor metropolitan area. You're going to do great. Make sure you got your sunglasses because we've got sunshine out there. I can't even pretend to make things up out on the traffic. It's looking really, really good. Coming up, we're going to explore life in Ann Arbor with Destination Ann Arbor. We're going to hear from Toad the Wet Sprocket. Bridget Calls Me Baby next on 107.1.
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19: For years, we've been talking about both the positive and negative effects of being on social media. And I would say, by and large, for older adults, social media is net positive. Not all positive, but net positive. Helps them keep in touch with friends and stay social. But for younger people, social media use, especially heavy use, tends to be net negative. In fact, according to this year's World Happiness Report, youth who use social media more than 5 hours a day reported a lower level of well-being. And researchers who studied this sort of thing found that many teens wish these platforms didn't even exist, and yet they can't seem to stop using them. Experts we talked to largely suggested two things. Ideally, along with your friend group, take some time offline. Also, try to recurate your algorithm so it shows you posts that'll make you feel good. I'm Dr. Sanjay Gupta, helping you live a better life.
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21: From the Cook & White Heating & Cooling newsroom, I'm Renee Vitale. The Supreme Court is allowing the Trump administration to end deportation protections for thousands of Haitian and Syrian immigrants. The justices cleared the way for the administration to terminate temporary protected status, or TPS, which has allowed people from countries facing conflict or disasters to legally remain in the U.S. The decision could put thousands at risk of losing work authorization and facing removal proceedings. University of Michigan Regent Jordan Acker has offered an apology, but it it's unclear for what he was apologizing for. He said only that he was apologizing for a situation that led to distraction, pain, and disappointment over the last 2 months. The university had opened an investigation in April into comments Acker was said to have made in a Slack group chat that allegedly involved obscene sexual comments about a Democratic strategist and lewd comments about a female student. A New York law firm hired by the university made public a report after Acker had addressed the trustees, saying that he had made the remarks in question, but said that it was in the best interest of the U of M to close the matter without further action. Flying out of Detroit Metro may be a little easier for eligible travelers. The TSA is now allowing TSA PreCheck members to use touchless ID through Google Wallet at DTW and 64 other airports nationwide. The feature lets travelers verify their identity with facial recognition instead of showing a physical ID at participating TSA PreCheck checkpoints. To use it, passengers need a valid passport stored in Google Wallet and an eligible boarding pass from a participating airline. 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
0: I'm Aaron Weintraub with the St. Arbor Sports Update. Michigan basketball national champions Roddy Gale Jr. and Damari Burnett each signed NBA Exhibit 10 contracts. An Exhibit 10 contract is a one-year non-guaranteed minimum salary contract that secures a player for training camp, summer league, and the preseason, as well as a team retaining their G League rights. Gale signed with the Pistons. Burnett signed with the Toronto Raptors. Yesterday in the World Cup, Team USA lost to Turkey 3-2 in Group D in Los Angeles. Paraguay and Australia played to a 0-0 draw in Group D in Santa Clara, California. Ecuador beat Germany 2-1 in Group E in East Rutherford, New Jersey. 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The Netherlands beat Tunisia 3-1 in Group F in Kansas City. 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Team USA plays Bosnia-Herzegovina Wednesday in Santa Clara, California at 8 p.m. Eastern time. 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
2: Yeah, we have a big warm-up coming next week, but for this weekend, looks pretty good. Comfortable, partly cloudy day with a high around 74. A beautiful and bright start to the weekend tomorrow. Partly cloudy skies, a high around 78. It warms up a little bit more on Sunday. Nice for outdoor plans, mostly sunny with a high around 83. It gets even warmer on Monday. Major warm-up next week, but cloudy on Monday with a high around 89. We've got 60 degrees at 727 coming up. Let's explore life in Ann Arbor with Destination Ann Arbor. And we're also going to hear from Toad the Wet Sprocket. This is Bridget Calls Me Baby. They're having a slumber party. It's Ann Arbor's 107.1.

0: That's the Avid Brothers on Ann Arbor's 107.1. It's Friday morning, time to explore life in Ann Arbor, and it's sponsored by our good friends at Cook & White Heating and Cooling. Every Friday morning, we invite the Director of Media Relations for Destination Ann Arbor, Chad Wiebesick, to talk about these things. And guess what? He's sitting right here. Good morning, Chad.
1: Good morning, Scott. Happy Friday.
0: Happy Friday.
1: Good to see you again.
0: Good to see you as well. And, you know, I apologize. I said, guess what, but I didn't give people a time to actually guess. I just gave the answer immediately, so I apologize. That's my bad. I apologize. But I'm glad you're here again because, you know, every week you put together a really wonderful list of highlights of things that we can find at AnnArbor.org. And I think this week you found some really unique things. I mean, we found some things that we might find at any given weekend in Ann Arbor or the Ann Arbor area. But you've got some really unique things. So, again, I've already taken up too much time, Chad. We kind of have to
1: Scott,
0: get into it.
1: I don't know what happened this week, but I think like all the event organizers in Washington County got together and said, hey, let's schedule everything the same weekend.
0: Well, it's the first full weekend of summer, right? Because it just started. So maybe that's part of it. Maybe that's part of the thinking. But let's get right into it. Speaking of summer, the Ann Arbor JC's Summer Carnival is going on already, right?
1: Yes, it started yesterday. It runs through the entire weekend.
0: Wow.
1: And this is one of the biggest family events of this weekend. It's the Ann Arbor JC's Summer Carnival.
0: Yeah.
1: And it's happening at Pioneer High School. It's a carnival, right? So you'll have rides and games, carnival food, and all the cool things that make summer feel like summer here.
0: Yeah.
1: And what's neat is that all the proceeds support local causes like Safe House and Habitat for Humanity.
0: Oh, nice.
1: And Scott, I am at the age where I look at a ride and I think, that's probably going to throw my back out. But I'm a good sport, so I still love these carnivals.
0: Yeah, oh, I love the carnivals as well. I like a good ride. I like going on a ride that spins you around or upside down, and it's going to be happening. It's happening already, and it happens all weekend long at Pioneer High School, the Ann Arbor JC's Summer Carnival. Grab yourself some elephant ears and so forth. Corn dog would be nice. Then something else that's already going on, a world premiere is happening this weekend for play at the Purple Rose Theater Company.
1: Yeah, the Purple Rose Theater is opening its newest world premiere. The name of this play is called Emma's Weddings.
0: Okay.
1: So Emma's getting married.
0: Right.
1: Again.
0: Oh.
1: For the fourth time.
0: Oh, my goodness.
1: And so the show revisits each of her previous weddings throughout the decades with big hair, dial-up internet, lots of Boone's Farm wine, and plenty of laughs. So she's gone through four weddings. At some point, you're not planning weddings, you're collecting them.
0: You're collecting, right, just put them in your pocket. But that sounds like a blast. And it was the big premiere last night, Emma's Wedding.
1: Just last night. Yeah, this contains adult content and subject matter. The opening premiere was last night, and it runs throughout the weekend, every Thursday, Friday, Saturday, and Sunday through the end of the month.
0: Wonderful. Emma's Weddings, and the S at the end is in parentheses, the world premiere at the Purple Rose Theater Company. It sounds like a blast. And you can get details about all this stuff at AnnArbor.org. Here's something that this one, I remember this made the national news a few years ago. The Ann Arbor Geezer Happy Hour, right?
1: Yeah. You're right about that, Scott. Yeah. So the Ann Arbor Geezer Happy Hour is returning tonight at Live Nightclub with a group called Ain't Dead Yet.
0: Yes,
1: Scott, that's actually the name of the band.
0: Right.
1: And you're right. The New York Times once called this the coolest rock show in Ann Arbor.
0: Yeah.
1: It's 6 p.m. to 9 p.m. It's free to go. It's happening tonight. And the older I get, the more I realize that bedtime and rock concerts conflict.
0: They do. Yeah, honestly, usually the rock show gets underway right around 9 o'clock, and that's usually when I'm getting sleepy. So yeah, like the main act will take the stage. Hey, welcome, man. We're great. Glad to be here in Ann Arbor. And I'm already zonked out. I'm like crashed out in the seat. But this goes from 6 until 9.
1: Yes.
0: So you're going to get home in time for bed.
1: Absolutely. And the Ann Arbor Happy Hour has been around in various forms and venues since the 1970s.
0: Wow. Oh, so much fun. And so it happens tonight at Live Nightclub. That's on South 1st Street in Ann Arbor. And then this is another one of those unique experiences that doesn't happen every weekend. There's TED Talks happening.
1: Yeah. So this is for people that want something a little bit more intellectual this weekend. TEDx Ypsilanti is returning for its second year with speakers that are covering everything from mental health and leadership to going viral and navigating uncertainty.
0: Okay.
1: It's built around the theme, A Talk for Everyone.
0: Okay.
1: And so it's happening tonight at 6 o'clock. And this is where people smarter than me explain things that I don't know about, but I should.
0: Right. Well, you know, and honestly, yes, there are a lot of smart people, but they're smart about a specific subject. Like if you were like, I bet you could give a TED talk about all the cool things that happen around Ann Arbor because you're part of Destination Ann Arbor. You could do 10, 15 minutes about that.
1: That's
0: right?
1: True.
0: Yeah, you could do that. So, but TEDx Ypsilanti is A Talk for Everyone. And that's tonight at 6 o'clock. That's very cool. And don't sell yourself short, Chad. You can talk about a lot of things. And then this is back. Is this the first weekend this is happening this summer? It is, isn't it? German Park Party.
1: Yeah, this is one of my favorite summer traditions.
0: Yeah.
1: So German Park is opening for its first public picnic of the summer tomorrow.
0: Yeah, very exciting.
1: So you'll find authentic German food and, of course, tons of German beer, live music, dance performances. And I learned when learning about this this event that the historic park was added last year to the National Register of Historic Places.
0: Oh, no kidding.
1: Yes.
0: Oh, that's very cool.
1: Yep. So the event kicks off. The gates open from 4 p.m. to 9 p.m. The park closes at 11. It's $10 for entry.
0: Oh.
1: Tickets are required for food and drinks after the entry.
0: Right.
1: And this is a public picnic at German Park. The pretzels alone are worth the trip.
0: I think so, too. And this has been going on for years and years and years. And
1: yes.
0: So it's happening. It's back at German Park tomorrow night starting at 4 o'clock. What a cool, cool thing. And then, again, another very unique event happening Saturday in Manchester. What's happening there?
1: Yeah, over in Manchester, the Manchester Pride Day event is happening on Saturday from 3 until 11.
0: Mm-hmm.
1: It's going to feature an Ally 101 workshop, a book discussion, a fun youth dance party, and then at night they're going to have a Pride rave.
0: Oh, wow.
1: So everyone can also order featured books at the event. This event is taking place at Dragonfly and Birch.
0: Gotcha.
1: And you'll get 25% off the books that you order.
0: Oh.
1: This is a day focused on education and celebration and connection. And one of the things that I love about these types of events is that they bring people together while helping people learn about something new.
0: Right. I agree with all of that. And I have folks in my family that are members of the LGBTQ plus community. And whenever I've participated in something like a Pride Day celebration, I feel so welcome and it's so much fun. And even though I'm not part of that community, I just think they're wonderful events. And again, the sense of inclusion and diversity is just absolutely wonderful. And this goes, from like 3 until 11? It's
1: kind of
0: an all-day thing.
1: Yeah, all of the activities are free other than the rave.
0: Okay.
1: You have to be 18 and older to attend, and that costs a ticket.
0: All right, very good. But again, you can get details at annarbor.org for all of this stuff. And then the last thing we've got is happening Sunday. Again, another really unique event. I'm just going to let you describe it.
1: So this is part of the Ann Arbor Summer Festival.
0: Mm-hmm.
1: There is going to be a hosting of a public reading of the Declaration of Independence.
0: Wow.
1: Happening at Top of the Park. Because as you know, this year marks the 250th anniversary.
0: Mm-hmm.
1: So community members are going to read the document out loud throughout the evening at Top of the Park. And so this is a chance to hear the words the way that they were originally intended, which is spoken and shared with others.
0: Wow. Okay.
1: So they're going to have three different reading times, one at 5:45, one at 6:45, and one at 8 o'clock. And again, this is free. And this is the Declaration of Independence readings at Top of the Park on Sunday.
0: I have never experienced that. I bet that's pretty cool to be there while somebody is reading that and feeling what it must have felt like way back when it was first read out to the crowds way back in the day.
1: I think it'd be cool.
0: Yeah, I think it would be cool, too. And that's the last day of the Ann Arbor Summer Festival as well. So, you know, go out with a bang, metaphorically speaking, for these Declaration of Independence readings happening Sunday evening for the Summer Festival. Chad Wiebesick from Destination Ann Arbor. I bet there's a website where you keep track of all these things and more.
1: Go on down to AnnArbor.org for details on these events and more. And there's no excuse to be bored this weekend. So I hope all the listeners get out and about and find your fun at AnnArbor.org.
0: Yeah, and live your best life and find your fun this weekend. All right, Chad from Destination Ann Arbor, thank you so much for joining us
1: today.
0: Good seeing
1: you, Scott.
0: You too. Have a good weekend. It's Toad the Wet Sprocket on Ann Arbor's 107.1.

0: Toad the Wet Sprocket on Ann Arbor's 107.1. It's 11 minutes before 8 o'clock. And coming up in just a few moments, we got a couple of very cool things happening. First of all, we are going to meet one of our neighbors in business, as we've been meeting for the past few months on Friday mornings, sponsored by Ann Arbor Spark. And we'll talk a little bit about Ann Arbor Spark's entrepreneur boot camp program and how much fun it is and how beneficial it could be for your small business. Also, I've got the very first spin of the brand new Phoebe Bridgers song. Yeah, brand new Phoebe Bridgers, a 107.1 first spin coming up right after 8 o'clock. So leave it here for that.
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0: It's good stuff. It's really, really good. Oh, look at this. Traffic-wise, for the most part, everywhere around town looks okay. We do have, if you're headed to 275 northbound, we do have an accident on the exit ramp for Michigan. If you are taking 275 north and getting off at Michigan, there is an accident on the exit ramp there. So please be careful for that. Other than that, everything looking pretty good on the roads. Lighter than usual traffic volumes because it is a Friday morning. So coming up, we meet another one of our neighbors in business. We hear brand new music from Phoebe Bridgers, Spoon in the Spotlight for Feature Artist Friday, and Death Cab for Cutie next on 107.1.
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18: A better life with Dr. Sanjay Gupta.
19: For years, we've been talking about both the positive and negative effects of being on social media. And I would say, by and large, for older adults, social media is net positive. Not all positive, but net positive. Helps them keep in touch with friends and stay social. But for younger people, social media use, especially heavy use, tends to be net negative. In fact, according to this year's World Happiness Report, youth who use social media more than 5 hours a day reported a lower level of well-being. And researchers who study this sort of thing found that many teens wish these platforms didn't even exist, and yet they can't seem to stop using them. Experts we talked to largely suggested two things. Ideally, along with your friend group, take some time offline. Also, try to recurate your algorithm so it shows you posts that'll make you feel good. I'm Dr. Sanjay Gupta, helping you live a better life.
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25: From the Cook & White Heating and Cooling Newsroom, I'm Renee Vitale. Critical recovery efforts continue in Venezuela following Wednesday night's historic back-to-back earthquakes. Rescue operations enter a pivotal phase today as international disaster teams from Europe and South America arrive on the ground to assist local authorities. Officials warn the death toll will rise significantly, with thousands still reported missing under collapsed infrastructure in Caracas. A nationwide state of emergency remains in effect as emergency crews navigate a crippled power grid and the ongoing closure of the country's primary international airport. Dexter Township has passed resolutions supporting and protecting community members belonging to minority groups. All board members voted to approve a resolution opposing immigration enforcement officers from using face coverings and entering any Dexter Township buildings. Township trustee Laura Sanders says immigrants living in surrounding areas being targeted by ICE have prompted the board to step up in support of the township's own immigrant community. She adds Dexter Township is not a place where discrimination is acceptable. And the U.S. Equal Employment Opportunity Commission is suing the O'Reilly Auto Parts Distribution Center in Belleville. The retailer is accused of failing to accommodate a disabled employee. Officials say that the employee was hired as a commercial truck driver in 2015. 7 years later, he suffered a stroke and was advised that he could not drive a truck for 5 years. He requested a reassignment to a non-driving position, but was told O'Reilly's internal policy prohibited drivers from being reassigned, and he was terminated. That's the latest from the Cook & White Newsroom. 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
26: I'm Aaron Weintraub with the St. Arbor Sports Update. The Tigers lost the Houston Astros 2-1 last night, opening their four-game series at Comerica Park and extended Detroit's losing skid to three games. Detroit falls to 34-47 at the midpoint of the season. At this time last year, the Tigers were 50-31. Detroit and Houston have three more games to play in this series in the D. Tonight at 6:40, tomorrow at 1:10, and Sunday at 1:40. Cater Montero, Framber Valdez, and Jack Flaherty are Detroit's scheduled starting pitchers for the weekend. 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Michigan basketball national champions Roddy Gale Jr. and Damari Burnett each signed NBA Exhibit 10 contracts. An Exhibit 10 contract is a one-year non-guaranteed minimum salary contract that secures a player to a team for training camp, summer league, and the preseason, as well as retaining their G League rights. Gale signed with the Pistons. Burnett signed with the Toronto Raptors. Yesterday in the World Cup, Team USA lost Turkey 3-2 in Group D in Los Angeles. The final games of pool play are tomorrow. The knockout stage starts Sunday in Los Angeles at 3 p.m. Eastern time with the first game in the round of 32, Canada versus South Africa. Team USA plays Bosnia-Herzegovina Wednesday in Santa Clara, California at 8 p.m. Eastern time. 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
0: It's going to be a pretty nice day today, and it's going to start warming up over the next couple of days, so maybe today or tomorrow is the day to get outside and do things, as it's going to get quite warm next week. We're going to have a partly cloudy day today, a high around 74. Tomorrow, a beautiful, bright start to the weekend, partly cloudy skies, a high around 78. And then Sunday, a spectacular, mostly sunny day, absolutely perfect for outdoor plans, a high around 83. And then again, it's going to get a lot warmer Monday. We've got a major warm-up, partly cloudy skies, and a high around 89 degrees, and the rest of the week also looks quite hot. Right now, we've got 60 degrees here at the studio. It's 8 o'clock, and coming up in just a few minutes, some musical treats for you. Not only is Spoon in the spotlight for Feature Artist Friday, musically, that's going to be a wonderful moment. You've got that coming up. Also, a brand new tune from Phoebe Bridgers. We've got the 107.1 first spin of her new song, Lost Boys, and we'll talk about that after we hear Death Cab for Cutie. This is Riptides on Ann Arbor's 107.1.

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Ann Arbor's 107.1, that is Spoon, Don't You Ever, from their album Ga Ga Ga Ga Ga. They're in town tonight at the Fillmore in Detroit. There's still a few tickets available left for that show, and there's some affordable tickets left for that show as well. So if you're into a last-minute event tonight in Detroit, maybe go see Spoon. So we're going to feature them every hour all day long for Feature Artist Friday, sponsored by Bank of Ann Arbor. Before that, we heard from Death Cab for Cutie, their latest Riptides. It is 8 minutes after 8 o'clock, Friday, June 26th. Good morning, I'm Scott Vertical. It's going to be a mostly cloudy day today. Comfortable. A high around 76. We might get a teeny weeny shower or two this evening. Did I hear thunder overnight last night? Was that just me? I had the window open and I was like, I think that's thunder. And then I fell back to sleep because I was very sleepy. But so we might get a sprinkle late tonight. Right now, 60 degrees here at the studio. And coming up in just a few minutes, we're going to meet another one of our neighbors in business, sponsored by Ann Arbor Spark. We'll talk a little bit about the entrepreneur boot camp that Spark offers and how it could benefit your small business. That'll be an interesting conversation. Also coming up in just a few minutes, not a brand new keyword, not yet, but a keyword, the current keyword, to get you to see Muse live in this city of your choice and to get treated like a VIP while you're out there. I'm a little thrown off at the moment because I'm excited because we've got a 107.1 first spin. And I'm excited about this. I've been a fan of Phoebe Bridgers for quite some time, as well as Lucy Dacus and Julian Baker, all her cohorts in Boy Genius. And they actually all appear on this song. So she's got a ton of special guests just on this one song. This is not a list of people on the album. This is a list of people on this song. Julian Baker, Lucy Dacus, Caroline Shaw, Alex G, Jack Antonoff, Nate Walcott from Bright Eyes, Chris Thiele on mandolin, Blake Mills on synth, and more. That's not Alex G. Did I say Alex G? I did. It's a group effort here, this song. The brand new album is called Lost Weekend, her first new album in 6 years, and that'll be out on August 14th. Let's get right to it. The first single is Lost Boys. This is a 107.1 first spin from Phoebe Bridgers.

0: Ann Arbor's 107.1, The Police, Every Breath You Take. And before that, the 107.1 first spin of the brand new song from Phoebe Bridgers. The song is called Lost Boys from the album Lost Weekend. That album will be out on August 14th. And of course, Phoebe Bridgers playing at Little Caesars Arena in October. That show is completely sold out. And I might know a radio station who has tickets, and we'll probably get them for you eventually here. I think we could probably get you some Phoebe Bridgers tickets. We can probably do that for you. Not today. Today, we are qualifying you to see Muse live in the city of your choice. And we are starting to need a new keyword pretty soon, right? So right now, the keyword is panic, but don't panic. We've got more keywords coming. Panic, P-A-N-I-C. 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
0: Looking good on the roads right now. Everybody's been doing a great job driving today. Good job, everybody. I'm real, real proud of you. I don't see any issues. I see literally no issues, even through some of our construction zones. Lighter than usual traffic. It looks nice. So where we got to go, you are about to get there. No problem. Coming up, a conversation with one of our neighbors in business, sponsored by Ann Arbor Spark. We are also going to hear from Sam Fender next on 107.1.
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13: A Better Life with Dr. Sanjay Gupta.
14: For years, we've been talking about both the positive and negative effects of being on social media. And I would say, by and large, for older adults, social media is net positive. Not all positive, but net positive. Helps them keep in touch with friends and stay social. But for younger people, social media use, especially heavy use, tends to be net negative. In fact, according to this year's World Happiness Report, youth who use social media more than 5 hours a day reported a lower level of well-being. And researchers who study this sort of thing found that many teens wish these platforms didn't even exist, and yet they can't seem to stop using them. Experts we talked to largely suggested two things. Ideally, along with your friend group, take some time offline. Also, try to recurate your algorithm so it shows you posts that'll make you feel good. I'm Dr. Sanjay Gupta, helping you live a better life.
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28: From the Cook & White Heating and Cooling newsroom, I'm Renee Vitale. A federal judge has halted President Trump's executive order tightening mail-in voting rules, blocking it from taking effect ahead of the 26 elections. The ruling prevents the administration from enforcing new restrictions that would have required the Postal Service to deliver ballots only to voters in federally approved lists, a move critics argued would disrupt state election systems and disenfranchise eligible voters. The decision marks a significant setback for the White House's efforts to reshape mail-in voting procedures before November. A Michigan appeals court has upheld the conviction of Anthony Joseph Manns, the Jackson father who shockingly confessed to abusing his own children in the middle of his trial. The three-judge appellate panel rejected the defense's arguments for a new trial, ruling that the mid-trial confession and the accompanying evidence of severe physical abuse were legally sound. With the appellate court's decision issued this week, Manns' prison sentence will stand. Novi police and state health officials are investigating after a 72-year-old woman was found dead and several other patients became seriously ill following recent dialysis treatments at a Novi dialysis center. Police say that the woman was discovered in her vehicle after failing to return home from an appointment at the facility. Four other patients who received treatment there were hospitalized, including one in intensive care. Investigators have not yet determined whether the cases are connected to the dialysis treatments, but the center has been closed as a precaution while the investigation continues. That's the latest from the Cook and White newsroom. 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
0: I'm Aaron Weintraub with the Santa Arbor Sports Update. Michigan basketball national champions Roddy Gale Jr. and Damari Burnett each signed NBA Exhibit 10 contracts. An Exhibit 10 contract is a one-year non-guaranteed minimum salary contract that secures a player for training camp, summer league, and the preseason, as well as a team retaining their G League rights. Gale signed with the Pistons. Burnett signed with the Toronto Raptors. Yesterday in the World Cup, Team USA lost to Turkey 3-2 in Group D in Los Angeles. Paraguay and Australia played to a 0-0 draw in Group D in Santa Clara, California. Ecuador beat Germany 2-1 in Group E in East Rutherford, New Jersey. Ivory Coast beat Curacao 2-0 in Group E in Philadelphia. The Netherlands beat Tunisia 3-1 in Group F in Kansas City. Japan and Sweden played to a 1-1 draw in Group F in Arlington, Texas. Today, Senegal plays Iraq in Group I in Toronto at 3 p.m. France plays Norway in Group I in Foxborough, Massachusetts at 3 p.m. Uruguay plays Spain in Group H in Zapopan, Mexico at 8 p.m. Eastern. 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Belgium plays New Zealand in Group G in Vancouver at 11 p.m. Eastern time. The knockout stage starts Sunday in Los Angeles at 3 p.m. Eastern with the first game in the round of 32, Canada versus South Africa. Team USA plays Bosnia-Herzegovina Wednesday in Santa Clara, California at 8 p.m. Eastern Time. 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
1: It's going to be a pretty nice day today. Mostly cloudy, comfortable high near 77 degrees. We might get a scattered shower or two late this evening. Tomorrow, mostly sunny kickoff to the weekend with a high near 81. And then you may have heard, we do have a warm-up coming. Next week's going to be very, very hot. In fact, the weekend weather continues on Sunday with mostly sunny skies and a high near 85. And then Monday, even warmer. We start the work week with plenty of sunshine, a very warm afternoon high, climbing up to around 92. Degrees. We've been trying to turn on our air conditioning as little as possible this season, and I feel like we've been doing a pretty good job, but it sounds like we're going to be running it nonstop next week, unfortunately. 61 degrees right now at 8:30. Coming up, let's meet another one of our neighbors in business, sponsored by Ann Arbor Spark. We're going to learn all about the Entrepreneur Bootcamp from Ann Arbor Spark. We're also going to hear from the Red Hot Chili Peppers. This is Sam Fender. It's Ann Arbor's 107.1.

0: It's Ann Arbor's 107.1. It's a Friday morning, and that means it's time to meet another one of our neighbors in business, sponsored by Ann Arbor Spark. And this month's theme is all about the Entrepreneur Boot Camp. It's an intensive program to help entrepreneurs of early-stage technology-driven companies quickly determine if they have a viable business opportunity and focus on the crucial next steps. And the boot camp guides participants through the process of customer delivery to validate their ideas and to develop the path forward. And here to talk about the Entrepreneur Boot Camp and his own business is Matthew Boyer, founder and CEO of Land Clarity. Good morning, Matthew.
1: Good morning. Thanks for having me. Super excited to be here.
0: I'm really glad that you're here today. And you're bringing a wonderful energy here into the studio for a Friday. So I'm really glad that you're
1: here. Well, we're trying.
0: So far, I think we're succeeding, Matthew. Tell me a little bit about Land Clarity and what it does and who can benefit from it.
1: Yeah, absolutely. So Land Clarity is a company that helps real estate developers understand the legal history of the pieces of land that they're buying.
0: Huh.
1: So every time a real estate developer buys a piece of land, they're not just buying the dirt. They're buying the entire legal history attached to that land.
0: Yeah.
1: So if a real estate developer is looking at a piece of land, it's really important that they understand that history because they may have gas lines buried on the property, or they might have power poles going through the property, or 50 years ago, Joe Bob might have granted, you know, Mary Sue an easement to get across that property.
0: Right.
1: So you have to understand kind of how those things affect your property.
0: Mm-hmm.
1: And so what we do is we take that legal history and we run it through our product, and that product has been built off of 40 years of combined development experience. Myself, my advisor, my co-founder, and we've basically we're able to tell real estate developers what those legal pieces of history mean for their piece of land and how it will impact their development.
0: Wow. So I'm looking at a piece of land and I go, hey, I would like to own this piece of land, right?
1: Yep.
0: And then I go to landclarity.ai. Is that the next step or what is the next
1: step? Yeah, you're super close.
0: Okay.
1: So first thing you're going to do is if you're interested in buying a piece of land,
0: yeah,
1: and you've decided that you're going to buy it or you're getting close to buying it, what you're going to do is you're going to contact a title company.
0: Okay.
1: And you're going to have a title company run a title search on that property. And that's kind of what I'm referring to as the legal history.
0: Okay, sure.
1: So they'll pull a set of legal documents that's your property's kind of piece of legal history.
0: Right.
1: And they put together, and that document can be anywhere from, you know, 50 to 100 pages, sometimes 150 to 200 pages.
0: Wow.
1: It's this long document.
0: Sure.
1: It's all written in legal language. So what we do is Land Clarity takes that document and it ingests it kind of through our program. And then we provide a 2 to 3 page readout of what those 150 or 200 pages mean for a real estate developer.
0: Wow. All right. Well, so you're cutting down on a ton of time, right?
1: That's exactly right.
0: Yeah.
1: So traditionally, you know, how this kind of process works, as you can imagine, is if you go into real estate development, you want to move dirt. Like that's what you want to do. You want to move dirt. You want to create building pads so that somebody can build houses on those pads. You're not super focused on spending, you know, hours and hours and hours reading through these pages. So typically a real estate developer would send it to their attorney, or they'd send it to a surveyor, or they'd send it to an engineer.
0: Yeah.
1: And as you can imagine, those are costly professionals.
0: Right.
1: Cost several hundred dollars an hour, and they'll get to it when they get to it. So it might take 2 weeks for everybody to review it, and it might cost $2,000 or $3,000.
0: Wow.
1: And so what we do is we're able to kind of shorten that process down into about, we like to say same day,
0: for
1: a fraction of that $2,000 or $3,000 price.
0: Wow. Okay. So that's wonderful. So I go to landclarity.ai to get started. And Matthew, is creating a business something that you've done before? Like, are you a business creator? Do you go around creating businesses all the time?
1: I wouldn't say all the time. I certainly grew up in an entrepreneurial family.
0: Gotcha. Okay.
1: So the first business I ever created was actually right out of college.
0: Huh.
1: I partnered with my parents to buy some residential real estate.
0: Sure. Okay.
1: And that's kind of how I learned the ropes.
0: Yeah.
1: And about a year ago, this idea popped into my head. I'm a real estate developer full time, and I was dealing with a particular project where we had missed something in this legal history
0: that
1: ended up costing us a lot of money. And I thought to myself, man, like, we have all these tools out there that exist to help us solve a problem like this in a fraction of a fraction of the time for a fraction of the cost.
0: Right.
1: And that kind of helped me start on this path, which is pretty cool.
0: It is pretty cool. And then, so you have this idea, and then you just start a website and you start doing it, you're like, I got this. I know what I'm doing all by myself. I don't need anybody's help, right?
1: Oh, definitely not.
0: So this is where Ann Arbor Spark comes in, right?
1: That's exactly right. So yeah, I'll kind of give you the backstory there. So I'm fortunate enough that, so I don't have a technical background. I'd like to think of myself as the idea guy, if you will. But I don't know anything about computers. I don't know anything about building software. Mm. Fortunately enough, my co-founder, his name is Jason Green. He's a PhD in IT, and he's just brilliant. He is incredible at putting together kind of technical infrastructures to help perform very specific tasks. Like, that's what he's best at. So I had a chat with him, and he was like, I'm all into this. And then he's like, we probably should learn a little bit something about, like, the business ecosystem.
0: Right.
1: and how to start a company. And, it's a vast ecosystem. And if you don't come from that world, you don't really know what resources are out there.
0: Right.
1: So I live, I'm local to the community. I live in Ypsilanti. And I was just kind of going online, business incubators and startup incubators, and Spark popped up.
0: Okay.
1: And I had the opportunity to onboard with them. I submitted an application to become one of their clients. And my advisor through Spark was like, hey, you're brand new at this. I think you should apply for this this boot camp. I think it makes sense. I think you could learn a lot from it. And, you'll get to interact with other businesses, and we'll kind of show you the ropes of how this world works. And I was like, sign me up. Like I need this badly. And it has been a crash course in a fantastic way just to get introduced to an ecosystem that I didn't know anything about to begin with.
0: Yeah, no kidding. I mean, they help solve so many problems, don't they? I mean, they refine and perfect your investor pitch, right?
1: That's exactly right.
0: They do a whole bunch of the research with you and for you?
1: Yeah. So kind of the gist of boot camp is you've presented a decent business idea, but you're trying to validate it, right? Mm-hmm. So what Spark helps with is this kind of piece of this ecosystem called customer discovery. So they get you comfortable enough getting out in your community and talking with local businesses, not trying to sell your product yet, but trying to figure out if businesses really experience the pain points that your business is trying to address. And so that was a huge part. How do you do customer discovery? What questions do you ask?
0: Right.
1: What assumptions do you test?
0: Yeah.
1: How do you set that up? Is it better to meet in person? Just like all of these kinds of questions, right? So that was a huge piece. They kind of helped me with that piece so that I could kind of determine if it was a good enough idea. And then you mentioned earlier, it culminates in this like opportunity to give your pitch, right?
0: Right, right.
1: And so you start off kind of the first week, and you're practicing your 1 minute pitch. And every time the group meets, you practice your 1 minute pitch. And then by the end of the boot camp, there are 12 total businesses that participate like in the boot camp.
0: Right.
1: And at the very end, all of the coaches and the staff of Spark decide the four companies that are most investment ready.
0: Wow.
1: And so I was one of those four selected. And last Tuesday, I had the opportunity to pitch in front of, it would give a 5 minute pitch in front of kind of the Spark community.
0: Wow.
1: And second place was a $10,000 investment from Spark. First place was a $25,000 investment. So I was very fortunate. I won the $10,000 investment.
0: Nice.
1: So that was super exciting. But that's kind of how it culminated.
0: Right. Yeah. So I mean, and they primed you to do this.
1: That's like, exactly right.
0: Yeah.
1: Yeah. That's exactly right.
0: Yeah. They just didn't throw you out there and say, okay, give it a shot.
1: Certainly not.
0: Right.
1: Yeah. I mean, it's amazing. I didn't know that 5 minute pitches existed. I didn't know the content that needed to go into it.
0: You're right.
1: It's funny.
0: Right.
1: My first few iterations, kind of through every iteration, there are these just amazing coaches and amazing resources that Spark makes available. So I had one of the coaches tell me, hey, listen, man, you're not giving a TED Talk. You're giving like an investor pitch. You got to clean these slides up.
0: Right.
1: And you say to yourself, okay, I approached it how I thought I should approach it. Obviously, that was the completely wrong track. Let me shift. And as a result of shifting the pitch, it helped me win that second place.
0: Yeah.
1: And that's like an example of kind of the coaching that, they set you on the right track.
0: They give you room to make mistakes a little bit
1: and hone it
0: so it's polished.
1: That's right.
0: That's very cool.
1: Yeah.
0: And so when we go to landclarity.ai, who is going to this? Just anybody who wants to buy property?
1: Yeah, that's a great question. So it's primarily targeted to real estate developers.
0: Okay.
1: So companies that are building somewhere between kind of 300 and 500 houses a year.
0: Sure.
1: Right, that are buying big pieces of land and that need to understand their pieces of land, but that also will look at a lot of pieces of land before they buy it. So it's those real estate developers kind of evaluating 10 to 15 pieces of land a month, building kind of 300 to 500 houses is kind of our sweet spot right now.
0: Well, very good.
1: Yeah.
0: Let's go to landclarity.a and find out if it's right for us. Matthew Boyer, founder and CEO of Land Clarity, thank you so much for sharing your story today with us and for spreading the word about the Entrepreneur Boot Camp at Ann Arbor Spark. I appreciate it.
1: It's been such a pleasure. Thanks for having me, and I hope everybody has a great Friday.
2: 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When

0: Do you love me not?
1: Ann Arbor's 107.1. That is Grace Potter, Love Me Not. Of course, she just performed a couple of weeks ago for Bank of Ann Arbor's Sonic Lunch. Coming up next Thursday, it's Laith El-Saadi with Chris Bouhalis opening up the show. It's a Made in Michigan performance from each one of the gentlemen. And we're going to kick off Independence Day weekend with a really, really great show. Bank of Ann Arbor's Sonic Lunch, free every Thursday throughout the entire summer. 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O-N-E.com. Yesterday was amazing with Rio Costa and Shane Moe. It was really, really good. If you were not there, and there's a good chance you were not there, you missed a really, really amazing performance. Rio Costa is going to be performing at Electric Forest this weekend, and that's a thing you got to pay for. And you just saw him for free yesterday at Sonic Lunch. Thank you, Bank of Ann Arbor. We appreciate it. Coming up, I'm going to get you a brand new keyword to qualify you to see Muse live in the city of your choice. And I'm going to open up the 107.1 ticket window and just throw all the tickets at you. What do you want to win? Everything that we are giving away this week is up for grabs. But first, I got to open up that window. First, I got to find the key.
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1: Traffic is generally okay, although we do have a bit of a slowdown. 94 westbound at Michigan. It's unusually slow for this time of day on a Friday, so something might be happening over there. Just keep your eyes open. 94 westbound at Michigan. More slow than usual. Coming up, that brand new keyword to see Muse in the city of your choice. Spoon is in the spotlight for Feature Artist Friday, so we're going to hear from them in a moment. A new version of a song from Mumford & Sons coming up as well. And Goose next on 107.1.
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7: Few people now have asked me about a TikTok trend that they've come across. It's called 75 Hard. The challenge was created by entrepreneur and author Andy Frisella, who calls it a, quote, transformative mental toughness program and an Ironman for your brain. So here's what it entails. Eat a structured diet with no alcohol, drink a gallon of water, read 10 pages of nonfiction, take a progress photo, and complete 2 45-minute workouts, one of them outdoors, every day for 75 days. Quite a challenge. We asked CNN fitness contributor Dana Santis about this, who reminded us that sustainable fitness isn't about punishment or proving discipline through extremes. It's about building habits that integrate into your lifestyle in a way that feels supportive and repeatable. If you ask me, that's going to be the key to long-term success. I'm Dr. Sanjay Gupta, helping you live a better life.
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23: From the Cook & White Heating and Cooling newsroom, I'm Renee Vitale. The Supreme Court is allowing the Trump administration to end deportation protections for thousands of Haitian and Syrian immigrants. The justices cleared the way for the administration to terminate temporary protected status, or TPS, which has allowed people from countries facing conflict or disasters to legally remain in the U.S. The decision could put thousands at risk of losing work authorization and facing removal proceedings. University of Michigan Regent Jordan Acker has offered an apology, but it's unclear for what he was apologizing for. He said only that he was apologizing for a situation that led to distraction, pain, and disappointment over the last 2 months. The university had opened an investigation in April into comments Acker was said to have made in a Slack group chat that allegedly involved obscene sexual comments about a Democratic strategist and lewd comments about a female student. A New York law firm hired by the university made public a report after Acker had addressed the trustees, saying that he had made the remarks in question, but said that it was in the best interest of the U of M to close the matter without further action. Flying out of Detroit Metro may be a little easier for eligible travelers. The TSA is now allowing TSA PreCheck members to use touchless ID through Google Wallet at DTW and 64 other airports nationwide. The feature lets travelers verify their identity with facial recognition instead of showing a physical ID at participating TSA PreCheck checkpoints. To use it, passengers need a valid passport stored in Google Wallet and an eligible boarding pass from a participating airline. That's the latest from the Cook & White newsroom. 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
24: 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The
1: The Tigers lost the Houston Astros 2-1 last night, opening their four-game series at Comerica Park and extended Detroit's losing skid to three games. Detroit falls to 34-47 at the midpoint of the season. At this time last year, the Tigers were 50-31. Detroit and Houston have three more games to play in the series in the D. Tonight at 6:40, tomorrow at 1:10, and Sunday at 1:40. Cater Montero, Framber Valdez, and Jack Flaherty are Detroit's scheduled starting pitchers for the weekend. 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Michigan basketball national champions Roddy Gale Jr. and Damari Burnett each signed NBA Exhibit 10 contracts. An Exhibit 10 contract is a one-year non-guaranteed minimum salary contract that secures a player to a team for training camp, summer league, and the preseason, as well as retaining their G League rights. Gale signed with the Pistons. Burnett signed with the Toronto Raptors. Yesterday in the World Cup, Team USA lost Turkey 3-2 in Group D in Los Angeles. The final games of pool play are tomorrow. The knockout stage starts Sunday in Los Angeles at 3 p.m. Eastern time with the first game of the round of 32, Canada versus South Africa. Team USA plays Bosnia-Herzegovina Wednesday in Santa Clara, California at 8 p.m. Eastern time. 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
2: It's going to be a pretty nice day today, mostly cloudy, a comfortable high around 77 degrees, a couple of scattered showers possible late this evening. Tomorrow, beautiful. Did I say a high near 77? I think I did. Tomorrow, beautiful, mostly sunny day, and a high around 81. And then Sunday, it warms up even more as we head towards a huge warm up next week. Sunday, a bright, mostly sunny skies, a high around 85 degrees. And Monday, yeah, a lot of sunshine, a warm afternoon high around 92 degrees. It's going to be a hot one the first week of July. We've got 64 degrees right now at 5 minutes after 9 o'clock. I've got a brand new keyword for you to see Muse in the city of your choice. I've got Spoon in the spotlight for Feature Artist Friday, and I'm going to let you choose any ticket you want that we're giving away this week when I open up the 107.1 ticket window. Right now, the latest from Goose. This is Good to Be. It's Ann Arbor's 107.1.

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Ann Arbor's 107.1, that is Spoon. A nice deep cut for your Feature Artist Friday. That is My Mathematical Mind from the album Gimme Fiction. Before that, we heard from Goose, their latest Good to Be. Now, Spoon in the spotlight today because they are in town at the Fillmore Detroit tonight, playing along with the Beths. And there are still a few affordable tickets available left for you to purchase. Spoon tonight at the Fillmore, and Feature Artist Friday, of course, sponsored by our good friends at Bank of Ann Arbor. It is 15 minutes after 9 o'clock, Friday, June 26th. Good morning. I'm Scott Vertical. Thank you so much for making us part of your morning. I got to get you a brand new Muse keyword, and I'll do that in a moment here. We want to get you to see Muse in the city of your choice and get treated like a VIP in the process. That keyword is on its way. Brand new one that you haven't used yet. Oh, and you remember what I promised you? I just promised you a few minutes ago. I said I was going to let you win any tickets that we're giving away this week. Yeah, that part's true. And coincidentally, all of the tickets we're giving away have nice long descriptors. A lot of times, you know, we're just like this band, that band, that band, this band. But this time, your choices are Metric, Broken Social Scene and Stars at the Fox Theater, Of Monsters and Men at the Jack White Theater, Masonic, Train Bare Naked Ladies and Matt Nathanson at Pine Knob, or The Tallest Man on Earth at the Ark. If you liked something on that list that I just read, keep listening because I'm going to open up the 107.1 ticket window and I'm going to get you in to see one of those shows. You can only pick one, so you have to choose wisely. Or you know what? Honestly, you can choose foolishly. The stakes are not that high. You can go ahead and choose poorly if you want to. That's fine, too. But the 107.1 ticket window is about to open. Be here for that. It's Nathaniel Rateliff and the Night Sweats.

0: Ann Arbor's 107.1, that is Here from Mumford & Sons featuring Sierra Farrell. Now, you're familiar with the Chris Stapleton version from the Prizefighter album. Sierra joined Mumford & Sons during an Apple Music session for that version, giving it a little bit of a different flavor on your Friday morning. Nathaniel Rateliff and the Night Sweats before that with You Worry Me. It is 23 minutes after 9 o'clock. Yes, I need to get you a brand new keyword to see Muse in the city of your choice. I'll do that soon.
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0: You thought I was going to do it right there, right? Yep. Nope. Gotta wait. We've got mostly clear roads, lighter than usual traffic volumes for your Friday morning. It's interesting, though, we do have a significant slowdown, a 94 westbound at Huron all the way to State Street, and it could be that construction there at the exit ramp, but honestly, I don't have a reason on my screen why that's happening. It's just unusual for this time of day on a Friday that it would be that slow, 94 westbound around Huron Street, so just keep an eye out for that and be prepared. Other than that, looking great on the roads. Coming up, I'm going to open up the 107.1 ticket window. You get to choose your ticket. We're going to hear Yana Mila from the Leon Loft and the Strokes, their latest next on 107.1.
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15: Few people now have asked me about a TikTok trend that they've come across. It's called 75 Hard. The challenge was created by entrepreneur and author Andy Frisella, who calls it a, quote, transformative mental toughness program and an Ironman for your brain. So here's what it entails. Eat a structured diet with no alcohol, drink a gallon of water, read 10 pages of nonfiction, take a progress photo, and complete 2 45-minute workouts, one of them outdoors, every day for 75 days. quite a challenge. We asked CNN Fitness contributor Dana Santis about this, who reminded us that sustainable fitness isn't about punishment or proving discipline through extremes. It's about building habits that integrate into your lifestyle in a way that feels supportive and repeatable. If you ask me, that's going to be the key to long-term success. I'm Dr. Sanjay Gupta, helping you live a better life.
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0: Ann Arbor's 107.1. Oh, sorry. Sorry, Yana. Yana Mila, live from the Leon Loft. That's Somebody New. Before that, The Strokes, Going Shopping, their latest. Now, that song, yeah, it was recorded right down the road at Leon Speakers. They have a little performance space there called the Leon Loft. And every once in a while, Rob Reinhart from Acoustic Cafe, that you hear weekend mornings here on 107.1, he invites us to come along while he interviews and has folks perform at the Leon Loft. And that's where those Leon Loft performances come from. You could be in the room when a future Leon Loft performance happens, if you go to leonloft.com. We'll talk about it more Sunday morning during Sunday brunch in Studio A2, a full hour of music recorded right here in Ann Arbor with me, Scott Vertical. We'll talk about it Sunday morning, 10 o'clock. Be here for that. It's a wonderful hour of music. Muse is coming to America, and we would love to send you to meet that. Metaphorically meet them. You're not going to meet Muse if you win this. But you will be in the same arena with Muse if you win this. You will get treated like a VIP, though. You'll get airfare for two, a two-night hotel stay, and you get to hang out in the VIP lounge. Get some swag, get some food, get some snacks in the city of your choice. If you want to do this, text the word STATION, S-T-A-T-I-O-N, like their song Panic Station. STATION, one of my favorite songs from them. Muse, Station, STATION. Text that to 95819, and maybe, just maybe, you're going to see Muse in the city of your choice. Now, before I get going,
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0: You know all the tickets we're giving away this week? Well, you can choose any of them. Right now, give me a call, 734-998-1071. You could win Metric, Broken Sea, Social Scene, and Stars, Of Monsters and Men, Trained Bare Naked Ladies and Matt Nathanson, Tallest Man on Earth, any one of them. Your choice, 734-998-1071. Give me a call, and I'll let you choose. Concrete Blonde coming up after Jesse Wells.

0: Ann Arbor's 107.1, that is Concrete Blonde and Joey. Before that, we heard from Jesse Wells, 12 minutes before 10 o'clock. Congratulations to Gary from Ypsilanti. He's got tickets to see Of Monsters and Men at the Masonic Jack White Theater on the 3rd of August. Congratulations, Gary. Enjoy your weekend. Enjoy that show. Later on today, after 3 o'clock, Mark Copeland's going to open up the 107.1 ticket window, get you in to see Metric, Broken Social Scene, and Stars, Train Bare Naked Ladies, and Matt Nathanson, and Tallest Man on Earth at the Ark. In October. Lots of really great tickets still available later on today with Mark Copeland when he opens up the ticket window. I'm going to get going. I have to immediately take a nap. Today was a little difficult. I had such a good day yesterday. So I'm exhausted today, but I feel like it's not so bad to be exhausted when it's from something fun. Right? Or for like a good reason. Like you did a bunch of work in the yard and like, oh, I'm exhausted, but it was good and satisfactory. Or, you went to a concert last night. Or like what I did, and I went to Sonic Lunch during the day. And then in the evening, I went to Chelsea's Sounds and Sights on Thursday nights, which they do every Thursday night, all the way through July. And it was a lot of fun. And, while I was driving out there, I stopped by a comic book store that I've been wanting to stop at for a while. Secret Crisis Comics. If you're not familiar, if you are a comic book fan or a Magic the Gathering or, the cards or games and all that, they have a ton of stuff at Secret Crisis Comics. So I went through their back issues and got a bunch of good deals on Action Comics. So anyway, I had never been there before and I really enjoyed it. So Secret Crisis Comics, good job being a comic book store. You're crushing it. You're crushing it. Coming up, Kelly Brown is in next. And not only does she have Spoon in the spotlight for Feature Artist Friday, she's got 107 minutes of nonstop music lined up just for you, including Crowded House. You're going to hear from Goose, Revivalists on the way as well. It all kicks off with a love song from The Cure. Next, 107 minutes of nonstop music sponsored by Bank of Ann Arbor. And I'm going to get going. I hope something good happens for you today or this weekend. And I hope that you have the opportunity to help make something good happen for somebody else. And I will chat with you again Sunday morning, 10 o'clock.
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9: There are lots of things you can measure to get an idea of how healthy you are at any given moment. Temperature, heart rate, blood pressure, just to name a few. But how about how healthy you will be and how long you're likely to live? According to a new study out of the University at Buffalo, two simple strength tests are pretty accurate at predicting longevity in older women. One is hand grip strength, and the other is how quickly people can stand up from a seated position without using their arms. By the way, I remember interviewing former President Jimmy Carter when he was quite old and being really impressed how he just popped out of the chair without using his arms. Not a lot of older people can actually do that. But I think the message here is that maintaining strength as you age is going to help you perform everyday activities, but also help you avoid injury and stay independent. I'm Dr. Sanjay Gupta. helping you live a better life.
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1: New album announcements aplenty. Phoebe Bridgers will release her first album in 6 years called Lost Weekend on August 14th with a new single coming out Friday called The Lost Boys. Bridgers' upcoming arena tour, where she kept ticket prices reasonable, sold out all 31 dates, including Little Caesars Arena in Detroit, October 3rd. We will give away more tickets for that, by the way. The Jayhawks have announced their next album, Sanctuary Park. That'll be released August 28th. And Biba Doobie has announced her next album, Pylon, will be released on September 18th. It will not include her single with the Marías called All I Did Was Dream of You. The first single is Sun Has Set, a song she's been sending out on iPod shuffles to people in her fan club. She also announced a tour, but there's no stops in Michigan. We've got great shows all weekend, produced right here in Ann Arbor, like Fine Tuning with Martin Bandyke, Acoustic Cafe, Tree Town Sound, Under the Radar Radio, Sunday Brunch from Studio A2, and Sonic Bliss. 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

Spoon and Rent I Pay on Ann Arbor's 107.1. That's from the 2014 album, They Want My Soul. 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So stay tuned. If you like Spoon, you'll hear something every hour on the hour. Something cool from Spoon on Ann Arbor's 107.1. Hi, how are you today? We've got great music on the way as I take you through 107 minutes of tunes brought to you by Bank of Ann Arbor, Fontaines, D.C., Teddy Swims coming up, Axe and the Hatchet Men, and Sam Fender, and Olivia Dean all on the way. And of course, I'll give you your national keyword so you can enter to win tickets to see Muse in the city of your choice. That's coming up within the hour. Here's Flora Cash on Ann Arbor's 107.1. Good morning. I'm Callie Brown.

Fontaine's D.C. It's amazing to be young on Ann Arbor's 107.1. That's from the 2025 album Romance. Here's the Mighty Mighty Boss Tones.

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Axe and the Hatchet Men are part of the Sonic Lunch Summer Concert Series brought to you by Bank of Ann Arbor. They'll be at Liberty Plaza on August 20th with Oli. Oli is from Detroit. Here's Axe and the Hatchet Men and Cheesecake on 107.1.

The Canadian Invasion is coming to the Fox Theater in Detroit with Metric, Broken Social Scene, and Stars, and you can win your way in all week long with Ann Arbor's 107.1.

can't get the song out of my head. Sam Fender and Olivia Dean on Ann Arbor's 107.1. The song is called Rain Me In. You can find it on Sam Fender's recent album, People Watching. Dayglow on the way right now. The Avett Brothers on 107.1.

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Here's U2, Even Better Than the Real Thing on 107.1.

Michigander freaking out on Ann Arbor's 107.1. Over Before You Know It is the name of the new album. It'll be out July 31st. Michigander will be at St. Andrews Hall on November 13th. He will also play the Sonic Lunch Summer Concert Series coming up this summer, August 6th, with Metal Bubble Trio. It's got a lot going on with us, too. There's a lot going on. So Michigander freaking out. From Michigan, Made in Michigan is presented to you by Chelsea Lumber. Bob Marley on the way right now. Amos Lee, Worry No More on Ann Arbor's 107.1.

We've got tickets for the first of two shows for The Tallest Man on Earth at the Arc, Saturday, October 24th. 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

from Uprising. That's Bob Marley and Could You Be Loved on Ann Arbor's 107.1. Music on the way from Young the Giant. They were in town last night. Right now, Noah Kahan, Doors on Ann Arbor's 107.1.

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4: 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Gregory Stovetop is at The Arc. Wirioki, a fundraiser for Ipsy Pride and Black Pride Ipsy, is at 734 Brewing on Cross Street. Live from Tolan Square is in Milan. Fiddler on the Roof is at the Encore Theater in Dexter. Shakespeare in the Arb is at Nichols Arboretum. Emma's Weddings is playing at the Purple Rose in Chelsea. Music in the Park is at Monument Park in Dexter. And it's Friday Night Euchre at the Holmes Campus. There is so much more going on, and you can find it all at annarbor.org/events. That's Out and About, some of it, for Friday, June 26th. I'm Mark Copeland for Ann Arbor's 107.1.

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Spoon and the Beths will be at the Fillmore Detroit tonight. So if you're going, you're going to have a great time. I've seen Britt Daniels, and he's fun, and he's funny, and he's a great musician, and they have a lot of great songs. You'll know it if you're a Spoon fan. Feature Artist Friday is brought to you by Bank of Ann Arbor. Here's the latest from Death Cab for Cutie. It's called Riptides on 107.1.

Boy Genius Not Strong Enough on Ann Arbor's 107.1. Role Model is going on tour for his new album, Chuck Timely in the Hourglass, that will be out on August 7th. Role Model will be at the Michigan Lottery Amphitheater at Freedom Hill on September 30th. Here's his new single, High Hopes 3000, on Ann Arbor's 107.1.

0: 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Well, it's time for your new national keyword. 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And that qualifies you for the trip to see Muse Block Party in Portugal the Man in the city of your choice. Also, airfare for two two-night hotel stay and an awesome VIP package. And yes, you get a VIP pass along with a lounge, access to a lounge with snacks and beverages, custom display showcasing highlights of Muse's iconic career, music games, photo booth. Oh, the list goes on with what comes with this VIP pass. It's pretty incredible. So you'll get in the city of your choice, Muse in the city of your choice, airfare for two-night hotel stay, and an awesome VIP pass. So text the word pressure to 95819, and that qualifies you for the trip. Music on the way from the Beths, because they're in town tonight with Spoon at the Fillmore. And we'll be right back with Berlin next on Trinity of Women, brought to you by Trinity Health.
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9: A better life with Dr. Sanjay Gupta.
21: They say consistency is key, but sometimes you just gotta switch it up. A new study out of Harvard School of Public Health found that varying your exercise routine could add years to your life. What exercise someone did didn't matter much. What did matter was that all the exercises together worked all the muscle groups in their body. Now, an added benefit to changing things up is it can help you push through the plateau effect. That's when your body gets so efficient at doing something that you actually stop getting better at it. And we know from previous research that specializing in any one sport at a young age can make someone actually more prone to injury. And as experts we talk to point out, even elite athletes switch up things with their workouts, making sure to target strength, cardio, flexibility, balance, and doing that every single week. I'm Dr. Sanjay Gupta, helping you live a better life.

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1: 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I'm Kelly Brown. Thanks for listening today. Happy Friday. We have music on the way from Adele, and we'll play the Beths today because they're in town tonight with Spoon, your feature artist Friday. We're going to start with Berlin because today is Terry Nunn's birthday. Happy birthday, Terry Nunn. She's 65 years old today. Here's Berlin, No More Words, on Ann Arbor's 107.1, Trinity of Women, brought to you by Trinity Health.

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1: 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And I've got Spoon covering a Tom Petty and the Heartbreakers classic. What song is it? 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
1: Leon Loft from 2014. That's Hot Thoughts by Spoon on Ann Arbor's 107.1. I was trying to listen for my dumb woo-hoo. Woo-hoo! In the crowd because I was at that show. He was so cool and so nice. Spoon and Britt Daniel on Ann Arbor's 107.1. They are Feature Artist Friday today because they are at the Fillmore tonight with the Beths. Feature Artist Friday is brought to you by Bank of Ann Arbor and 107.1. Devin Gilfillian will be at the Sonic Lunch Summer Concert Series this summer. He will be there on July 23rd with Al Bettis. Here is Devin Gilfillian and his latest IRL on 107.1.

0: Blondie, Heart of Glass on Ann Arbor's 107.1, and Devin Gilfillian before that, IRL, from his new album, Time Will Tell. It's a 2026 release. Devin Gilfillian will play the Sonic Lunch Summer Concert Series on July 23rd with Al Bettis. The next Sonic Lunch Summer Concert Series artist is July 2nd, and that would be Laith El-Saadi with Chris Pujalas. Everybody loves Laith El-Saadi. Everybody loves Laith El-Saadi. Longtime Ann Arbor resident. And he is fabulous. Goose on the way and KT Tunstall next.
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0: 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Next time on the program, a new Joe Henry-produced album from Margaret Glaspie is on the way. We'll get into that. Def Cab for Cutie's new album is out, as is Jalen Naganda's latest retro soul effort. 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
1: Radiohead frontman Thom Yorke is bringing his Live at Electric Lady Studios EP to streaming platforms today. The EP was previously sold on limited edition vinyl only at York's 2024 solo shows. Bob Mould's Reunited Sugar have released a new single called Keep Looping. You can check it out now on YouTube. And Sugar will play the Jack White Theater on October 8th. We will have tickets when we open up the 107.1 ticket window. And over 150 independent record stores will hold free listening parties for Jack White's Frozen Charlotte on July 8th. Attendees will get party favors like safety manuals and Frozen Charlotte stamp sheets and have the chance to win a signed copy of the album. Frozen Charlotte will be out on July 10th. And it's a new release Friday. Here's what's out. Devin Gilfillan's fourth album is called Time Will Tell. B.B. Stockwell Volume 1 includes a guest appearance by Wesley from the Lumineers. Muse's 10th album is called The Wow Signal. And Chris Cornell's solo album, Carry On, gets a vinyl reissue with two extra tracks. 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

Peter Gabriel, Games Without Frontiers on Ann Arbor's 107.1. Music on the way from Miles Smith will play his latest. Right now, Corinne Bailey-Ray on 107.1.

That's Miles Smith from his latest album, My Mess, My Heart, My Life. That's Hold Me in the Dark on Ann Arbor's 107.1, The Wallflowers, and Hozier on the way right now. Tom Petty and the Heartbreakers.

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that Spoon, I Just Don't Understand on Ann Arbor's 107.1. 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Right now, Casey Musgraves and Dry Spell on 107.1.

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I Can't Take the Sun Out of the Sky is the name of the tune from the album, 2026 release, Irreversible. 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

0: Hi, this is Nick Forster. 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

The Strokes' new album will be out on July 24th. It's called Reality Awaits. Here's The Strokes and Going Shopping on 107.1.

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7: 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Gregory Stovetop is at The Arc. Queerioke, a fundraiser for Ipsy Pride and Black Pride Ipsy, is at 734 Brewing on Cross Street. Live from Tolan Square is in Milan. Fiddler on the Roof is at the Encore Theater in Dexter. Shakespeare in the Arb is at Nichols Arboretum. Emma's Weddings is playing at the Purple Rose in Chelsea. Music in the Park is at Monument Park in Dexter. And it's Friday Night Euchre at the Holmes Campus. There is so much more going on, and you can find it all at annarbor.org/events. That's Out and About, some of it, for Friday, June 26th. I'm Mark Copeland for Ann Arbor's 107.1.

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It is Spoon for Feature Artist Friday, brought to you by Bank of Ann Arbor. You got your cherry bomb on Ann Arbor's 107.1. Spoon playing with the best tonight at the Fillmore in Detroit. I would strongly recommend that you get some sort of parking app. I use Parkwise, but arrange your parking ahead of schedule. You can find some somewhat affordable parking where you might have to take the queue line there, or you might have to walk a little bit. But remember, there's a Tigers game tonight as well, so parking will be expensive down there. Again, getting a parking app on your phone might save you a few bucks. But if you're going to the show, enjoy it. I've seen Spoon live many times, and they're great. It's music from Noah Kahan. It's Doors with 107.1.

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The Head and the Heart with Arrow on Ann Arbor's 107.1. Muse released their new album today called The Wow Signal. It's the name of their tour. And there's many stops in the continental U.S. You could attend one of those stops if you win the grand prize of this contest. 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
1: We'll kick off our short work week with New Music Monday featuring Monrovia, Bleachers, and others. You'll get keywords to qualify to see Muse live in the city of your choice. At 9 o'clock, it's Monday morning at the movies with Nick Ollerink from the Michigan and State Theaters. 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

One of the great double name bands of all time, Talk Talk, on Ann Arbor's 107.1 with It's My Life. There's also Duran Duran, and there's the Heavy Heavy. This is Feel.

Train, Bare Naked Ladies, and Matt Nathanson are coming to Pine Knob for one great night on August 5th. 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

A Sonic Lunch snack from Axe and the Hatchet Men. That is Cheesecake on Ann Arbor's 107.1. You get the full plate August 20th at Liberty Plaza for Bank of Ann Arbor's Sonic Lunch. Coming up, we've got Kopi's cover of the day, tying it in with Feature Artist Friday. So it's Spoon covering Tom Petty and the Heartbreakers, but there's a lot of songs to choose from there. It's going to be one that you know very well. Right now, it's U2. It's One with 107.1.

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0: Gabba Gabba, hey, the Ramones on Ann Arbor's 107.1 with I Wanna Be Sedated. 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
1: Yes, more tickets. 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Metric, Broken Social Scene, and Stars are coming to the Fox Theater in Detroit on Saturday, July 25th. And I've got tickets. You want these? 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

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Starting off our Friday getaway with Got Nothin'. 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

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We're going to open up the 107.1 ticket window in about 6 minutes to give you a chance at tickets for Train, Bare Naked Ladies, and Matt Nathanson at Pine Knob August 5th. Right now, it's a great timeless cut from the Go-Go's. 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
1: A trio of artists coming to Pine Knob on August 5th. We're talking about Train, Bare Naked Ladies, and Matt Nathanson. 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Your Friday getaway continues with the Police on 1071.

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1: Radiohead frontman Thom Yorke is bringing his Live at Electric Lady Studios EP to streaming platforms today. The EP was previously sold on limited edition vinyl only at Yorke's 2024 solo shows. Bob Mould's Reunited Sugar have released a new single called Keep Looping. You can check it out now on YouTube. And Sugar will play the Jack White Theater on October 8th. We will have tickets when we open up the 107.1 ticket window. And over 150 independent record stores will hold free listening parties for Jack White's Frozen Charlotte on July 8th. Attendees will get party favors like safety manuals and Frozen Charlotte stamp sheets and have the chance to win a signed copy of the album. Frozen Charlotte will be out on July 10th. And it's a new release Friday. Here's what's out. Devin Gilfillan's fourth album is called Time Will Tell. B.B. Stockwell Volume 1 includes a guest appearance by Wesley from the Lumineers. Muse's 10th album is called The Wow Signal. And Chris Cornell's solo album, Carry On, gets a vinyl reissue with two extra tracks. 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

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And every Sunday morning at 10 o'clock, we treat you to the best of the best of them. And this week, you're going to hear from They Might Be Giants, Amos Lee, Dawes, and others when you sit down and have Sunday brunch in Studio A2 with me, Scott Vertical, right here on Ann Arbor's 107.1.

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It's Spoon for Feature Artist Friday, brought to you by Bank of Ann Arbor. That goes back to 2002, The Way We Get By on Ann Arbor's 107.1. Spoon playing tonight with the Beths at the Fillmore. Doors were supposed to open at 6 o'clock. If you are headed down there, few things to keep in mind before you get there. Whatever route you take, you're going to run into construction because every single freeway in the area is being torn up at the same time. It's extremely irritating, and I think it's downright irresponsible to do everything at the same time. It's not fair to us, but nothing I can do about it. Another thing to keep in mind is the Tigers have a game against Houston tonight, and that means that parking is probably going to be expensive if you try to get really close. Good option might be if you have a navigator, if you're driving and there's someone else in the car that can navigate on the phone, find a parking app if you don't have one and maybe try to set your parking before you even get there. You might be able to find a reasonable price if you're willing to walk a little bit, maybe take the Q line to the Fillmore or even an Uber for a short trip. You can find reasonably priced parking if you go through an app. I think if you don't go through an app, it's going to be very, very expensive. It's music from Goose. It's Good to Be with Ann Arbor's 107.1.

Crime may not pay, but singing about it does. Jane's Addiction with Ben Caught Stealing on Ann Arbor's 107.1. Just yesterday, Phoebe Bridgers announced her first album in 6 years called Lost Weekend. It's coming out on August 14th. And this is the first single, just came out today. Phoebe Bridgers, it's Lost Boys with 107.1.

Simple Minds and Don't You Forget About Me with Ann Arbor's 107.1. Our UTR preview track is coming up in a few minutes. It has been an album that has been 44 years in the making and one that I've wanted to feature as pick of the week, but it kept getting delayed. But it finally came out, and I think it's really good. I'll play a track from it. It's a band called Haircut 100. Maybe you remember Love Plus One, but that's our UTR preview. It's coming up in a few minutes. Right now, it's Buffalo Traffic Jam, Fool's Gold with 107.1.

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1: 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And then nothing. Nick Hayward left to be a solo artist, and that was that. 44 years later, they finally release a true follow-up. It's called Boxing the Compass. It is our pick of the week on Under the Radar Radio, and our UTR preview track is very catchy. 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

Spoon on your feature artist Friday. That's the hardest cut, and they are currently on stage right now at the Fillmore in Detroit, which is why they are your feature artist Friday. That was the hardest cut. Michigander, made in Michigan, up next. Here's the Sundays.

0: Made in Michigan, Michigander with the latest single, Freaking Out. The new album comes out July 31st called Over Before You Know It. I'm Derek. Happy Friday. It feels good to be a Friday, doesn't it? Looking forward to the weekend. But coming up 6 days away, Bank of Ann Arbor Sonic Lunch on Thursday. 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

too much. It's Dave Matthews Band with Ann Arbor's 107.1. It feels weird to say that's 30 years old. I'm sure I'm making a lot of people feel old. I'm sorry. Here's Adele. Rumor has it with 107.1.

0: 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Buried treasures, imports, indies, and more. 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
1: So back in 1982, a band from England called Haircut 100 released a terrific album called Pelican West, and you thought this band has a bright future, and then nothing. But 44 years later, the follow-up is out. Finally, it's called Boxing the Compass, and it's really good stuff. I think you'll like it. It's our pick of the week. We'll play four songs from the new album by Haircut 100 this week on Under the Radar Radio, Sunday from 7 till 9 on Ann Arbor's 107.1.

The Cars on your Friday. It's Ann Arbor's 107.1. You had the Strokes' latest a few moments ago with Going Shopping. I'm Derek on your Friday. And coming up, Jack Johnson. First, the last dinner party.

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He's definitely writing some good stuff. Here's Jesse Wells' latest, Won't You Come Out Tonight, with Ann Arbor's 107.1.

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It's Boone in New York, Kiss with Ann Arbor's 107.1 on your feature artist Friday. Spoon, feature artist on a Friday, because they are playing, as I speak, right now, over at the Fillmore in Detroit. And it's a good time over there. But I am happy to be here with you. I am Derek on your Friday. Teddy Swims back all next. Here's Noah Kahan.